0: Buongiorno a tutti.
1: 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This is something special for you. This is something special for you.
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Can you see what I see? 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

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I miss you. Every bad boy needs a good girl.

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Notice, it's the Outer Brothers, back in the room, ready to rock the world with the boom. So I hope you can stand the vibration, cause we're about to rock the entire nation.

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1: Wake up in the morning feeling like P. Diddy.
2: Hey, what up,
1: grab
2: girl?
1: My glasses, I'm out the door. I'm gonna hit this city.
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